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1: 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Tonight, we can expect a 60% chance of showers and thunder, mostly cloudy skies, and a low of 62. And then tomorrow, Sunday, we'll see mostly sunny skies, a high of 79, and winds up to 8 miles per hour. Thanks for tuning in. 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
0: It's Bell Bottoms, Big Hair, and Big 70s Hits. When a buck 50 filled the tank, and Saturday nights were all about the roller rink. We're cranking nothing but 70s on the Super 70s Weekend, all Labor Day weekend long. 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
1: 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Tonight, we can expect a 60% chance of showers and thunder, mostly cloudy skies, and a low of 62. And then tomorrow, Sunday, we'll see mostly sunny skies, a high of 79, and winds up to 8 miles per hour. 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

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I said, "Well, son."

Centennial. We're playing the songs that ruled the 1970s. 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

0: It's an endless summer weekend, a Labor Day Super 70s weekend. Nothing but 70s all holiday weekend long right here on the TOC.
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1: I'm Audrey Birch, bringing you your True Oldies weather on FM 92.7. Tonight, we can expect a 60% chance of showers and thunder, mostly cloudy skies, and a low of 62. And then tomorrow, Sunday, we'll see mostly sunny skies, a high of 79, and winds up to 8 miles per hour. Thanks for tuning in. 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
0: We're reliving the music and moments that made the 70s unforgettable. 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

0: Scott's on the air. You're checking out the True Oldies channel and the rock and roll calendar. Let's find out what happened on this day,
1: September 5th,
0: in music history. In the True Oldies birthday book, Al Stewart was born. Remember his big hit?
2: The Year of the Cat.
0: Drummer Buddy Miles was born on this day, and so was the late Freddie Mercury, the singer in Queen. On September the 5th, 1970, Joe Cocker's double live album, Mad Dogs and Englishmen, hit the charts. It was recorded at the Fillmore in New York City and became the only top 10 album of Joe's career. Fast forward to 1990 when B.B. King got his star on the Hollywood Walk of Fame. In 1996, the Beatles anthology was released on videotape, 10 hours of documentary footage about the Fab Four. And on September 5th, 1987, after 30 years on TV, American Bandstand ran for the last time. And on September the 5th in 1964, Bandstand welcomed this rock star. It's Johnny Rivers on the TOC.

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1: I'm Audrey Birch, bringing you your True Oldies weather on FM 92.7. Tonight, we can expect a 60% chance of showers and thunder, mostly cloudy skies, and a low of 62. And then tomorrow, Sunday, we'll see mostly sunny skies, a high of 79, and winds up to 8 miles per hour. Thanks for tuning in. 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
1: 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Tonight, we can expect a 60% chance of showers and thunder, mostly cloudy skies, and a low of 62. And then tomorrow, Sunday, we'll see mostly sunny skies, a high of 79, and winds up to 8 miles per hour. Thanks for tuning in. 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

0: Robbie Bridges on the weekend with a Labor Day Super 70s weekend. 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
1: I'm Audrey Birch, bringing you your true oldies weather on FM 92.7. Tonight, we can expect a 60% chance of showers and thunder, mostly cloudy skies, and a low of 62. And then tomorrow, Sunday, we'll see mostly sunny skies, a high of 79, and winds up to 8 miles per hour. Thanks for tuning in. 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
1: I'm Audrey Birch, bringing you your True Oldies weather on FM 92.7. Tonight, we can expect a 60% chance of showers and thunder, mostly cloudy skies, and a low of 62. And then tomorrow, Sunday, we'll see mostly sunny skies, a high of 79, and winds up to 8 miles per hour. Thanks for tuning in. 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

0: It's an endless summer weekend, a Labor Day Super 70s weekend. 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
1: I'm Audrey Birch bringing you your True Oldies weather on FM 92.7. Tonight, we can expect a 60% chance of showers and thunder, mostly cloudy skies, and a low of 62. And then tomorrow, Sunday, we'll see mostly sunny skies, a high of 79, and winds up to 8 miles per hour. Thanks for tuning in. 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

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You're lying here next to me. Yeah.

0: 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Labor Day weekend, super 70s weekend. 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
1: 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This Saturday, we'll see mostly cloudy skies, a high of 74, and winds up to 10 miles per hour. Tonight, we can expect a 20% chance of showers, partly cloudy skies, a low of 56, and winds up to 5 miles per hour. And then tomorrow, Monday, we're looking at mostly sunny skies, a high of 73, and winds up to 9 miles per hour. Thanks for tuning in. This is your True Oldies weather on FM 92.7.
0: It's Bell Bottoms, Big Hair, and Big 70s hits. 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
1: 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This Saturday, we'll see mostly cloudy skies, a high of 74, and winds up to 10 miles per hour. Tonight, we can expect a 20% chance of showers, partly cloudy skies, a low of 56, and winds up to 5 miles per hour. And then tomorrow, Monday, we're looking at mostly sunny skies, a high of 73, and winds up to 9 miles per hour. Thanks for tuning in. 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

such an old country boy like me can't hack. 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
1: 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This Saturday, we'll see mostly cloudy skies, a high of 74, and winds up to 10 miles per hour. Tonight, we can expect a 20% chance of showers, partly cloudy skies, a low of 56, and winds up to 5 miles per hour. And then tomorrow, Monday, we're looking at mostly sunny skies, a high of 73, and winds up to 9 miles per hour. Thanks for tuning in. 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
0: 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From the Eagles, Stevie Wonder and Fleetwood Mac, to Donna Summer and the Bee Gees. 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

Centennial. We're playing the songs that ruled the 1970s. 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

0: Rockin' America with the greatest hits from the 70s all weekend long. 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
1: 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This Saturday, we'll see mostly cloudy skies, a high of 74, and winds up to 10 miles per hour. Tonight, we can expect a 20% chance of showers, partly cloudy skies, a low of 56, and winds up to 5 miles per hour. And then tomorrow, Monday, we're looking at mostly sunny skies, a high of 73, and winds up to 9 miles per hour. 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

0: Yeah, Breaker 19, this here's a rubber duck. You got a copy on me, Big Ben, come on. Yeah, 10-4, Big Ben, for sure, for sure. By golly, it's clean clear to Flagtown, come on. Yeah, it's a big 10-4 there, Big Ben. Yeah, we definitely got the front door, good buddy. Mercy sakes alive, looks like we got us a convoy.
1: It was the dark of the moon on the 6th of June in a Kenworth pulling logs. Cab over Pete with a reefer on and a Jimmy hauling hogs. We is heading for Bear on I-10 about a mile out of Shaky Town. I says, Pigpen, this here's a rubber duck and I'm about to put the hammer down.

0: You want to back off them hogs? 10-4, about 5 miles or so. 10, roger, them hogs is getting intense up here.
1: By the time we got into Tulsa Town, we had 85 trucks in all. But they's a roadblock up on the Cloverleaf, and them bears is wall to wall. Yeah, them Smokies as thick as bugs on a bumper. They even had a bear in the air. I says, calling all trucks, this here's the duck. We about to go

0: Negatory, Big Ben. You're still too close. Yeah, them hawks are starting to close up my sinuses. Mercy sakes, you better back off another 10.
1: Well, we rolled up Interstate 44 like a rocket sled on rails. We tore up all of our swindle sheets and left them setting on the scales. By the time we hit that shy town, them bears was getting smart. They'd brought up some reinforcements from the Illinois National Guard. There's armored cars and tanks and jeeps and rigs of every size. Yeah, them chicken coops was full of bears, and choppers filled the skies. Well, we shot the line, we went for broke, with 1,000 screaming trucks and 11 long-haired friends of Jesus in a chartreuse microbus.
0: Hey, rubber duck to a sodbuster. Come on there, you 10-4 sodbuster. Listen, you want to put that microbus in behind that suicide jockey? Yeah, he's hauling dynamite, and he needs all the help he can get.
1: Well, we laid a strip for the Jersey Shore and prepared to cross the line. I could see the bridge was lined with bears, but it didn't have a doggone dime. I says, Pigpen, this here's a rubber duck. We just ain't a gonna pay no toll. So we crashed the gate doing 98. I says, let them truckers.

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1: 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This Saturday, we'll see mostly cloudy skies, a high of 74, and winds up to 10 miles per hour. Tonight, we can expect a 20% chance of showers, partly cloudy skies, a low of 56, and winds up to 5 miles per hour. And then tomorrow, Monday, we're looking at mostly sunny skies, a high of 73, and winds up to 9 miles per hour. Thanks for tuning in. 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
0: It's Bell Bottoms, Big Hair, and Big 70s Hits. When a buck 50 filled the tank, and Saturday nights were all about the roller rink. We're cranking nothing but 70s on the Super 70s Weekend. 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
1: 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This Saturday, we'll see mostly cloudy skies, a high of 74, and winds up to 10 miles per hour. Tonight, we can expect a 20% chance of showers, partly cloudy skies, a low of 56, and winds up to 5 miles per hour. And then tomorrow, Monday, we're looking at mostly sunny skies, a high of 73, and winds up to 9 miles per hour. Thanks for tuning in. 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
1: 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This Saturday, we'll see mostly cloudy skies, a high of 74, and winds up to 10 miles per hour. Tonight, we can expect a 20% chance of showers, partly cloudy skies, a low of 56, and winds up to 5 miles per hour. And then tomorrow, Monday, we're looking at mostly sunny skies, a high of 73, and winds up to 9 miles per hour. Thanks for tuning in. This is your True Oldies weather on FM 92.7.
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1: 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This Saturday, we'll see mostly cloudy skies, a high of 74, and winds up to 10 miles per hour. Tonight, we can expect a 20% chance of showers, partly cloudy skies, a low of 56, and winds up to 5 miles per hour. And then tomorrow, Monday, we're looking at mostly sunny skies, a high of 73, and winds up to 9 miles per hour. Thanks for tuning in. 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
1: 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This Saturday, we'll see mostly cloudy skies, a high of 74, and winds up to 10 miles per hour. Tonight, we can expect a 20% chance of showers, partly cloudy skies, a low of 56, and winds up to 5 miles per hour. And then tomorrow, Monday, we're looking at mostly sunny skies, a high of 73, and winds up to 9 miles per hour. Thanks for tuning in. 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
0: It's Bell Bottoms, Big Hair, and Big 70s Hits. 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We're cranking nothing but 70s on the Super 70s Weekend. 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

And the number one song in America on this day, September the 6th in 1972, was by Three Dog Night. 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
1: 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This Saturday, we'll see mostly cloudy skies, a high of 74, and winds up to 10 miles per hour. Tonight, we can expect a 20% chance of showers, partly cloudy skies, a low of 56, and winds up to 5 miles per hour. And then tomorrow, Monday, we're looking at mostly sunny skies, a high of 73, and winds up to 9 miles per hour. Thanks for tuning in. 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

Millennial. 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
1: 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This Saturday, we'll see mostly cloudy skies, a high of 74, and winds up to 10 miles per hour. Tonight, we can expect a 20% chance of showers, partly cloudy skies, a low of 56, and winds up to 5 miles per hour. And then tomorrow, Monday, we're looking at mostly sunny skies, a high of 73, and winds up to 9 miles per hour. Thanks for tuning in. 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
1: 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This Saturday, we'll see mostly cloudy skies, a high of 74, and winds up to 10 miles per hour. Tonight, we can expect a 20% chance of showers, partly cloudy skies, a low of 56, and winds up to 5 miles per hour. And then tomorrow, Monday, we're looking at mostly sunny skies, a high of 73, and winds up to 9 miles per hour. Thanks for tuning in. 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
1: 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This Saturday, we'll see mostly cloudy skies, a high of 74, and winds up to 10 miles per hour. Tonight, we can expect a 20% chance of showers, partly cloudy skies, a low of 56, and winds up to 5 miles per hour. And then tomorrow, Monday, we're looking at mostly sunny skies, a high of 73, and winds up to 9 miles per hour. Thanks for tuning in. 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
0: It's Bell Bottoms, Big Hair, and Big 70s Hits. When a buck 50 filled the tank, and Saturday nights were all about the roller rink. We're cranking nothing but 70s on the Super 70s Weekend, all Labor Day weekend long, on the True Oldies Channel.

Good morning, everybody, and thank you for being here with me on the fun-loving True Oldies channel. Lobo in there, I love you to want me. We kicked off the hour with Sister Sledge, great song called We Are Family, and here comes Queen, Freddie Mercury out front doing You're My Best Friend.

Here on the True Oldies Channel, home of the official rock and roll calendar, opened up to today's date, September 6th. Here is exactly what happened on this day in music history. In the True Oldies birthday book, two Rock and Roll Hall of Fame stars were born. The late blues legend Jimmy Reed, born in Mississippi, along with bass guitar player Roger Waters from the band Pink Floyd. On this day in 1956, Little Richard went into the studio and came out with this classic. In 1965, the Stones were in Hollywood to record their next two singles, As Tears Go By and Get Off My Cloud. On September the 6th in 1968, Eric Clapton joined the Beatles for one song. Today's the day he recorded his guitar part for While My Guitar Gently Weeps for the Beatles' White Album. And sadly, Tom Fogerty of Creedence Clearwater Revival passed away on this day in 1990. But here's his band, CCR, playing now on the TOC.

0: Everybody's talking about the locomotion. It's the true oldies channel. Shannon on the radio saying happy birthday to Jane Curtin. Very funny lady from Saturday Night Live. She's 79 years young today.
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1: 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This Sunday, we'll see sunny skies, a high of 78, and winds up to 9 miles per hour. Tonight, we can expect mostly clear skies, a low around 56, and winds around 8 miles per hour. And then tomorrow, Labor Day, we're looking at sunny skies, a high of 81, and light wind. Thanks for tuning in. 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

Bicentennial. We're playing the songs that ruled the 1970s. You're listening to the Super 70s Weekend. 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

0: How about a forgotten 45 right there? Paper Lace in the Night Chicago Died. Yep, right out of the 70s on the Super 70s Labor Day weekend.
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1: 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This Sunday, we'll see sunny skies, a high of 78, and winds up to 9 miles per hour. Tonight, we can expect mostly clear skies, a low around 56, and winds around 8 miles per hour. Then tomorrow, Labor Day, we're looking at sunny skies, a high of 81, and light wind. Thanks for tuning in. This is your True Oldies weather on FM 92.7.
0: 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From the Eagles, Stevie Wonder and Fleetwood Mac, to Donna Summer and the Bee Gees. 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You're locked into the Super 70s Weekend. 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

turn it right up and feel real good. Yep, you got the true oldies channel doing nothing but the 70s and their 10cc. The thing we do for love kicked off the hour with Loggins and Messina. Your mama don't dance, and here comes the Hollies and the air that I breathe.

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wasn't clear. Was it yesterday? No, wait, the day before. Finally got a ride with a preacher man who asked, were you bound on such a cold, dark afternoon? As we drove on through the rain, as he listened, I explained,

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And he began to speak. He said, "Son, I've made a life

0: playing Kenny Rogers and the Gambler. Now, that guy was around in the 70s. He was around in the 60s and even the 80s and maybe the 90s. Yep, and finally, he couldn't take it anymore. That's it. Kenny Rogers on the True Oldies Channel Super 70s Weekend.
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0: You got clowns over here on the left. You got jokers on the right. You got Steelers Wheel on the True Oldies channel. Hello, it's the Sunday Big Show with Rod Stewart. Coming up next, tonight's the night. It's going to be all right.
1: 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This Sunday, we'll see sunny skies, a high of 78, and winds up to 9 miles per hour. Tonight, we can expect mostly clear skies, a low around 56, and winds around 8 miles per hour. Then tomorrow, Labor Day, we're looking at sunny skies, a high of 81, and light wind. Thanks for tuning in. This is your True Oldies weather on FM 92.7.
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0: Just hanging out at the radio station, playing the greatest hits of the 70s. Shannon on the radio, Todd Chambliss, our producer, checks in. He's looking at the celebrity birthday file for today. Who do we have?
1: Well, Scott, we have Roger Waters of Pink Floyd, 83 today. Saturday Night Live's Jane Curtin, 79. Remember the guy from Police Academy, Michael Winslow, made all the sounds and tricks with his mouth? He is 68 today. A great actress, Rosie Perez is 62. And happy birthday to Naomi Harris of Moonlight. James Bond movies, too. She is 50 years old today.
0: Way to go, Todd. Great job today. As we flash back to this day in 1970, when Jimi Hendrix played what turned out to be his last ever performance, it was at the Love and Peace Festival on the Isle of Fehmarn in Germany. I hope I said it right. The Isle of Fehmarn. All right, that's close enough. How many people from Germany are listening anyway? I did my best, honest to God. Thank you, Todd. And this is the True Oldies Channel.
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1: 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This Sunday, we'll see sunny skies, a high of 78, and winds up to 9 miles per hour. Tonight, we can expect mostly clear skies, a low around 56, and winds around 8 miles per hour. Then tomorrow, Labor Day, we're looking at sunny skies, a high of 81, and light wind. Thanks for tuning in. 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
0: It's Bell Bottoms, Big Hair, and Big 70s Hits. When a buck 50 filled the tank, and Saturday nights were all about the roller rink. We're cranking nothing but 70s on the Super 70s Weekend, all Labor Day weekend long, on the True Oldies Channel.

Bob it out one awesome song right after another. Jackson Browne on the Super 70s weekend. That's Dr. My Eyes. And speaking of doctors, here's a bad case of loving you, doctor. What can you do about it? Robert Palmer's on the TOC.

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1: 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He was alone again, naturally.
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1: The fourth biggest hit on this day back in 72 was the first big pop smash for an R&B group from Ohio. 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
4: What the

And the number one song in America on this day, September the 6th in 1972, was by Three Dog Night. 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It's Black and White, number one on the True Oldies Channel.

Centennial. We're playing the songs that ruled the 1970s. You're listening to the Super 70s Weekend. 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

0: a super group called Free on the True Oldies channel. Now, can you play too much pickleball? Can you really? Well, here's a couple from Oklahoma. They're in hot water after they played too much pickleball. Why was that a problem? Because they left their three young kids at home alone while they pickleballed it. 8 years old, 5 years old, and a little baby just turned one. A cop showed up at 911 because they had a hang-up call. One of the kids called 911 and then hung up. Well, cops discovered the kids were unsupervised. The older two were watching TV, and the little baby was asleep. But they got the parents, Andrew Dick and Feather Roberts, claimed they were only 20 minutes away at the pickleball court. And they also said, oh, the kids could use an iPad to call them in case of an emergency. Oh, yeah, Andrew and Feather. A couple of DAs, no doubt about it. It's the True Oldies Channel.
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0: playing the greatest hits of the 70s, one right after another. How about that one? Steely Dan, Ricky Don't Lose That Number, coming up, one of my favorites. I'm talking about The Emotions. Got the Best of My Love is next.
1: 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This Sunday, we'll see sunny skies, a high of 78, and winds up to 9 miles per hour. Tonight, we can expect mostly clear skies, a low around 56, and winds around 8 miles per hour. And then tomorrow, Labor Day, we're looking at sunny skies, a high of 81, and light wind. Thanks for tuning in. This is your true oldies weather on FM 92.7.
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0: 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You are locked in on this Sunday Big Show on our Super 70s Labor Day weekend. 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
2: 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This week at the leadership table, General Jim Hoyer will sit down with Pastor Kevin Kane, or Reverend Kev, founder of the Source Foundation, a Morgantown-based organization that's dedicated to helping children and families meet their basic needs and build a stronger future. Pastor Kevin and the General talk about leadership, the experiences that shaped his commitment to serving others, and the story behind the Source Foundation. In the Rooted in the Mountain State segment from the West Virginia Department of Agriculture, we'll learn about the Farm Bureau's Heritage Farm for 2026. Marshall Health Network and its Cabell Huntington Hospital performed the first histotripsy in the state, which provides treatment for certain cancers without surgery. We'll learn about histotripsy, how it works, and how the hospital was able to come up with the resources to pay for it. Going to county fairs is fun, and through my radio work, I covered 4 county fairs this year. And at each fair, there are various exhibitors. At the Meigs County, Ohio Fair, I talked with representatives of the Great Bend Radio Club, and you'll be surprised at what all they do. Now, let's go to the leadership table with General Hoyer.
3: Hello, and welcome to At the Leadership Table with retired Major General Jim Hoyer. Oftentimes, people hear the word leader, and they think only of political leaders. But leaders come in many forms, and that's worth exploring. I'm Jim Hoyer, born and raised in West Virginia, a husband, a father, a new grandfather, and a retired military leader, serving for over 40 years in public leadership for our state and nation. Now, the most important mission I have going forward is to educate, motivate, and empower our next generation of leaders. At the leadership table with us today is Pastor Kevin Kane. Kevin is the founder of the Source Foundation. It's a community organization focused on feeding kids and empowering families in the Morgantown area. And Pastor Kane is a longtime community leader, pastor, and advocate who spent decades helping families and people develop and build better lives. So Pastor Kevin Kane, it's a pleasure to have you at the leadership table today.
4: It's an honor to be here.
3: I'm going to start out by asking you the same first question we ask all of our guests. Please share with us a standout moment when you learned something really important about leadership.
4: Leadership was not an option for me. My maternal grandfather was a speechwriter for Senator Byrd. My grandmother was the first head of testing and counseling in the Mon County school system here in Morgantown. My grandfather was mayor of Westover. My grandmother was on city council. My father was on city council. To date, I'm the youngest elected city council person in the history of the city of Westover. I was 23 or 24 when I got elected, and my father owned one of the largest hydraulics companies in the country. And so I grew up around uncompromised leadership. And I read this book last summer, The Mission, The Men, and Me. And it just absolutely echoed what my father taught me 30 plus years ago. When you know what the mission is, and you surround yourself with the best people as a sacrificial leader who lays it out there for people, it moves together as one, and you're able to accomplish so many more things.
3: So that's some great advice and some great background on, I guess, a little bit of the pressure you were under to be a leader.
4: But it was not an option.
3: Let's go back a little bit more and give us a little bit more about your background growing up and what led you into being a pastor. What led you into this particular work you're doing with the Source Foundation?
4: I honestly thought that my path was going to be hydraulics and teach Sunday school at my local church, Westover United Methodist Church, right across the river here. But in my late 20s, I was asked to start our church in Westover, and I just, my grandma always told me, honey, you'll know when you know. And I just knew. I had to tell my dad, and I remember stumbling over my words at 27 years old. And my father, he said, son, I know what you're trying to tell me. And he said, you're an excellent salesman, but you're a better pastor than you are a salesman. Go pastor that church. We started with 20 people, and now we have probably 1,500. And we had to start the additional foundation called The Source, and it's just grown and grown and grown.
3: So let's go a little bit more into The Source Foundation. And I understand it, its genesis was out of a simple question. What more can we do? So talk a little bit about what The Source Foundation is and where it's making an impact in the community.
4: In the spring of 2010, if I remember the dates, local businessman, and he said, Rev, I want you to take my son and I want you to teach him your world. So I called my friend. Her name is Colleen Morris. She runs the Mannington Food and Clothes Pantry. I said, Colleen, can I bring this young man down with me? He's a senior in high school. We want to work clothes distribution. She said, absolutely. We did it. We're driving back. And he's overwhelmed by what we experienced that day. And he said, Rev, we have to do something. I called Colleen back. What can we do? She said, well, food insecurity in the state of West Virginia for children and beyond is a major problem. We have a lunch bag program where we send lunch bags home with the kids with thousands of calories of food every weekend at Blackshear Elementary here in Mannington. We'd love to show you the program. They taught it to us. We implemented it at Skyview Elementary. It's more than 65% poverty level in those schools. Those kids are hungry kids. And as we know, hungry kids don't learn. And to date, now we have nearly 600 kids in the program. We have fed over 3 million meals to the kids exclusively on the west side of the Mon River.
3: So from a lunchbox program to 3 million meals. So,
4: and that's one of the things that
3: we do. So when you talked about the lunchbox program is basically a building block. With that in mind, tell us about what your vision is long term for the Source Foundation going forward, not just for west of the river in Mon County, but for greater West Virginia and Appalachia.
4: So what we want to do here is we want to start right here on the west side of the river. Let's fix that. And then let's just keep expanding out. So we're creating this expanding circle of stability. Mm-hmm. And communalism. So the crazy thing about our church is we've eliminated all titles. We know who the pastors are. We know who the ministers are. We know who the volunteers are. I started the church, but my paperwork doesn't say senior pastor. I'm in the group of pastors. Mm-hmm. We're working communally. I know who I am. You ever read the book by Edwin Friedman, Failure of Nerve? Self-differentiation is everything. You know who you are. I know who I am. I'm just trying to help people understand that. And as we do that, we're going to fall into a place of success and stability. And that's what we're giving ourselves to.
3: Pastor Kevin Kane, I want to thank you, your family, your church, and all the volunteers for the work that you're doing in the community, building community leadership, community opportunities, and success based on a hand up. Not a handout. Thank you for the great work that you're doing, because as you mentioned, as this expands out into bigger concentric circles, we're going to have a better, broader West Virginia as a result of it. So thanks for the great work you're doing, for coming on today and highlighting some really great examples of community-based leadership.
5: 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This has been At the Leadership Table with retired Major General Jim Hoyer.
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7: My name is Annalise Henderson-Yost, and we are presented the 2026 West Virginia Farm Bureau Heritage Farm of the Year Award. The farm is located in Littleton, West Virginia, which is in Wetzel County. I am currently the fourth generation, but we, of course, have our kids, so that'll continue on for a while, but currently we're at four generations. Daniel started the farm. They had just bought a few acres way back in the day. My grandma and grandfather, Maxine and Paul, really started getting more land, and of course with my that'd be my great-grandmother, Rachel, they had started buying more land and making it larger. But when I was born, we really, I remember pigs. We had a lot of pigs at the time. And of course the sheep and cattle, but it got started with them. And my mom and dad really did a lot with the farm and instilled a love of agriculture in us at a young age and got started from there. We had, I want to say 20 some acres in the beginning. And right now with the adage of our farm, we've got a little over 1300 acres total that we farm and raise. A lot of it's timber and woodland, but we run 50, I think right now we've got 50 head of cattle. We used to have like 100 head that we ran throughout the farm. Around 100 head of sheep, and that's a mixture of North Country Cheviots, Katahdins, and some Hampshire crosses. That's what my family, we raise club lambs, so we've got a lot of Hampshire crosses and some South Downs. So it was just kind of expected, you know, being the farm kid. It was like kind of expected at first, and like I remember like our chores were like, oh, we gotta go clean out the sheep barn and the pig barn, you know. But at an early age, I got into 4-H. And I started showing goats, and pigs, of course, were like my dire love. But then we moved into the lambs, and it was just something that really instilled in me at a young age. I remember in third grade, my teacher asked me what I wanted to be when I got older, and I said an ag teacher. I wanted to be like my dad, and I did. So I actually started teaching here at Greenbrier East, was my very first job. And I've just loved agriculture ever since, and I knew that I always wanted to farm. And no matter what, I want to go back to the family farm. When I met my husband and we had our daughter, we had looked at, you know, settling down on the farm. We just happened to kind of find a place in Pennsylvania right across the state line that, you know, really felt right at the time. So that's where we're currently at. But we're always at the farm and trying to help dad as much as we can. And it's always a family experience because I've got my younger sisters and my two brother-in-laws, who my middle sister and her husband farm too. And it's just kind of a family thing. Agriculture's always been there. I mean, my middle sister married an ag teacher, met her, the love of her life at state convention. So FFA and agriculture and 4-H has just always been instilled at a young age. And just the love of that has continued on, and that's what makes our family farm so strong. So dad called me, of course. I think I was like at physical therapy or home laid up from surgery, but he called me. He's like, hey, I just found out something. And I'm like, what'd you find out? And he told me, and I was like, wait, what? Like, are you serious? We just won that? I was like, that's a big deal. And of course I found out it was, today is supposed to be my very first day of school. And I was like, time out on that, let me see. And thankfully I've got a really good superintendent principal, and they're very family oriented. And they knew how much it meant to be here. So when he found out like that I could come, it was exciting. But it was a big shock, but it was a big honor to him. And you saw he got choked up, you know, getting the award and just talking about it, because it's a love that he expresses. But you know, there's part of farming that's a hardship, and you know, just there's a lot of emotion that goes with it. So I'm really proud of my dad, and congratulations to my mom and dad, because they've worked really hard on this award, so it's really special.
8: Rooted in the Mountain State is a product of the West Virginia Grown Program and the West Virginia Department of Agriculture. 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
2: I'm Tom Sussman, and welcome back to Appalachia Matters. And we're down here at Cabell Huntington Hospital, which is part of the Marshall Health Network. And we're going to talk about a new way to treat certain cancers using a system called histotripsy. But before we get to the specifics of that, and I guarantee you that I can't explain to you how it works, we have two guests with us. We have Tim Martin, who's president of Cabell Huntington Hospital, and we have Nancy Godby, who's director of radiology here, and this is part of the Marshall Health Network. Welcome to Appalachia Matters. How are y'all doing today?
9: Good.
10: Good. Thank you. Glad to be here. Thanks for having us.
2: What is histotripsy? All right, you say it right, Nancy, because I'm not going to get it right.
9: Histotripsy. So this is a new method, a new avenue for treatment of nodules in liver. Currently, liver is the FDA-approved organ that can be treated, and it uses sound waves, ultrasonic waves, and a water bath bladder that sits right on the body. There is no incision. It uses those waves to break up that nodule or that tumor, not a tumor, but a mass, and then your body just reabsorbs the matter that's inside that, and it just goes away.
11: So this is for the treatment of liver cancer?
9: Correct.
11: And so you're saying that there's no incision, no, it's just sound waves that do it.
9: Sound waves. And if you think about lithotripsy,
11: right,
9: that's been on the market for years with people with kidney stones. Well, this is kind of the same or similar, but this is specific for liver nodules and cancer treatment.
11: Tim, as the head of the hospital here, it's got to be great that you have this offering for the patients in the area.
10: Well, it really falls right into the reason we exist. You know, when you look at our mission statement, advancing health, inspiring hope, and serving you. So advancing health, we're bringing treatments to this region and to Appalachia that currently don't exist. Advancing and inspiring hope, this treatment then is available to patients that might have reached the end of other options that they have in their treatment cycle. So it opens additional treatment options up to patients in Appalachia. So again, it falls right into the reason we exist and why we're here. Our clinicians and our physicians studied the technology. It's evidence-based now, and they brought that forward to us and the leadership of the hospital. We got behind it, and we believe in it. We believe there's a strong application for the technology here. We believe that it's going to evolve into other treatment of organs. It's currently being FDA tested for head and neck, for kidney, prostate, pancreas, breast. So we're hoping that this will eventually expand to other organs as well.
11: So Nancy, kind of go through how it works. I know you kind of talked about a bladder.
9: So a patient comes in and they have a pre-screening ultrasound just to locate the nodule and do a treatment plan. And then when they come in the day of their procedure, it is does require anesthesia, so they're put to sleep during the procedure, and then there's a water bath that goes right over their body, right over the liver, and they target then that nodule that they've already identified in the ultrasound that they had a week or so before as part of their treatment plan, and then those sound waves just breaks that up. And then we anticipate most patients will stay about 4 hours post-procedure, you know, just to wake them up and make sure they're feeling well and everything. In some instances, they may need to stay overnight, but we don't believe that's going to be very frequently. But most of them will stay just a short period of time, and then they'll be able to go home.
11: And since there's no incision,
9: right,
11: then the recovery time has got to be much shorter.
9: Absolutely.
11: Tim, I know you all develop and come with plans to add lines. How expensive is this? Did you get support from the community to bring this on board?
10: We did. So this is in excess of a $1 million piece of equipment that provides this treatment. And when we looked at it and we're trying to explore avenues of how we got, you know, how do we bring this technology here, our auxiliary stepped up, which is a vital component of the hospital and part of our hospital and organization family, and they stepped up and pledged that they would help us bring this technology here and help financially support it.
11: Now, Cabell Huntington is part of the Marshall Health Network.
10: Correct.
11: So you have facilities like Rivers Health. You all are integrate some with some of the clinics that are around the region. Will they have access for their patients to take advantage of this technology?
10: Absolutely. So that's one of the things that when we look, you know, as geography goes, you know, Rivers Health, we have St. Mary's Medical Center, then we have all outlying clinics. So all the patient populations of that entire geography and Appalachia, if they hear about this, I mean, you know, we're an open network. Anybody can seek services here, get a referral from their physicians, and we'll attach you to a physician here and get you the treatment that you need. So all of our Marshall Health Network family and beyond would have access to this technology.
11: If I'm a physician or a patient, there's need either for my patient or for myself, how do I interface with the facility to access?
9: So you would ask your physician or provider, whoever you are seeing currently, to send a referral to our interventional radiology department. We'll bring you into our clinic. One of the interventional radiologists that is trained to do this will meet with you, evaluate your medical records, look at your imaging, determine whether the nodules that you have, assuming you have nodules in your liver, that they are fit the criteria for treatment, and then we move on from there and do the pre-screening and then get you scheduled. One thing that I want to point out, something that Tim was talking about, was treatment options. This treatment does not keep you from having other treatments either. So if you have this treatment and your doctor determines that you need to have a radiation therapy or
11: chemotherapy or radiation. So this may or may not.
9: It does not keep you from having that. Nothing that happens with this procedure would keep you from moving on to a different treatment method.
11: But that's a decision that you and your physician will sit down and work through as to what's effective.
9: Right. This is a minimally invasive procedure, so there's no incision. So this could be the first step, or it could be your last step, depending on where you are in your treatment journey.
11: How did y'all find out about this?
10: Our physicians actually brought it to us. So part of their research and what they were hearing out in the country was this unique treatment option that was evolving. So they brought it to us, and we evaluated it internally, and then really looked at some of the data. When we looked at what was going on around the country, there's 20 NCCN centers that have adopted this technology. So that is National Comprehensive Cancer Network. So they're subject matter experts. So they're moving towards this technology. There's been over 2,300 patients across 70 cities now in the United States have been treated with this technology. So there's data out there. And two, one of the best, probably when they had me, you heard the line, you had me at hello. But when they let it, when we were talking, we were doing the research, 1 year results, 90% local tumor control in patients ineligible for other failing treatment plans. 90% of tumor control in 1 year of patients after they had this treatment. And we were like, we got to go after this. We've got to bring that. It's another tool in the toolbox that doctors and physicians can use to treat patients and give them additional options. We talked about cancer and chemotherapy. Well, this is another tool that we can use to treat patients and make this technology available. So we went after it hard. We went after it, and our auxiliary stepped up again. I can't mention them enough because they saw the need. When we done a presentation to the auxiliary, they jumped in right then. They didn't have to wait. They just said, we're in, you have us, let's go.
11: It's amazing how medicine's progressing and how it's so different. And I can't imagine the trauma of having to do like liver surgery. And you have to do it. I'm not saying don't do it when it's indicated that you need to do it. But just to be able to do it through sound waves,
9: yes,
11: and take care of it, what a plus. Well, really appreciate you joining us today on Appalachia Matters. Tim, as we wrap up, is there anything else you'd like to add?
10: Thank you for having us here. And again, we're excited to bring this technology here. It's not going to be for everybody, but it's another option, for patients that might be inoperable. One of the unique things about this technology is they can treat tumors that are close to vascularity or vessels that sometimes would say, well, we can't operate on that tumor because it's too close to an artery or to a vessel. And now they can treat it with these ultrasound waves and liquefy it and not damage any of the surrounding tissue or organs. So it's exciting. We're excited to get it started, get that treatment here. And again, appreciate you having us here and letting us get the word out.
11: Nancy, I really appreciate you joining us today. And I'm going to see if I pronounce this correctly. Is there anything else you'd like to add about histotripsy?
9: Just keep it in mind if you're on that treatment journey and cancer journey. This might be the option that you need for your treatment.
11: Well, again, I appreciate you all joining us today. We've been talking with Tim Martin, who is the president of Cabell Huntington Hospital, part of the Marshall Health Network, and talking with Nancy Godby, who's director of radiology for the facility. Thank you all for joining me today on Appalachia Matters. I'm Tom Sussman, your host, and we'll be right back after this message.
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11: One of the neat things about fairs is you'll learn a lot about various items that you may not know a whole lot about. And can you tell me your name?
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2: What is that?
13: So it is a club of radio enthusiasts, and we consist of ham radio operators, GMRS radio operators, really any radio that anybody would be interested for communications purposes. And we are just a group of individuals that try to get together and help each other with radio type things, but we also try to help the community and help out MagZMA with a lot of their emergency communications and things like that.
2: So for traditional Gallup, so would it be fair to say you're ham operators?
13: Yeah, so you don't have to be a ham operator to be in our club. Ham operators, so there's you got your ham license, you've got your GMRS license, which is a license that anybody could get. You don't have to take a test, you can just apply for it. Even if you just really like using CB radio, which is the old school CB way, or any kind of other radio radios that you might be able to use, because there's several other unlicensed radios that you can use. The goal is just to kind of have community and be able to have communications for any time there is no, say the cell phones go down or the internet goes out, you still have some kind of a line to your community to be able to check on each other and maybe even get help if you needed.
2: You know, one of our stations, WMOV, is an AM or medium wave, and it seems like those, you know, I don't want to jinx myself, but they seem to go when some of the other forms of internet and radio just don't go.
13: Right, yeah. So the advantage is, especially in Meigs County, we have three GMRS repeaters. And what GMRS is it's a general mobile radio service. And what it is you can pay $35. Your entire family can use the license. And you can use any of the repeaters in the county. And you can reach Meigs County, Gallia County, Mason County, Jackson County. We've gotten even as far up into Wood County with those repeaters. So with just a simple handheld radio, if you're using the repeater, you can try to contact somebody as long as they're on the other end listening.
2: Do y'all work a lot with the with law enforcement too, and emergency when people like need help or they're trying to find people back in the woods sometimes or they're lost?
13: Yeah, so another group that we have here in Meigs County is the Auxiliary Communications Group. And that is a volunteer organization that works closely with, or works for Meigs County as volunteers through the Meigs Emergency Management Agency. And anytime they would need any kind of other radio, say their radio, there's a radio in the background.
2: Yes, yeah, so you couldn't have planned that better.
13: Yeah.
2: We call that NAT sound in radio, natural sound.
13: Yeah. So basically, anytime there would be breakdown of communications, they can call us out and we could set up a temporary repeater or a temporary communication setup. We could help with search and rescue, really anything that we're needed for. On the auxiliary communication side, we help out with that. And so if you're interested in that or the club, we have club meetings. We've got a Facebook page, Great Bend Radio Group. You can find us on Facebook, and we've got a lot of information. I'll send you with one of these if you want to look at it. If we have, say, communications down all over the county, EMA, the director, Jamie Jones, he'll contact us, one of us, and have us start putting out information over it, because you could take a walkie-talkie that you get from Walmart and listen to Channel 21, and you can hear any of the repeaters. So that's an advantage.
2: That's really a good way to be able to stay connected today. You know, we think everything's digital, but there is a time for analog.
13: Oh, yeah.
2: So you're out here at the fair. You've been coming out here for a number of years?
13: Yeah, this will be our second year. We've been a club for about 2.5 years now. And then the Auxiliary Communications Group has been around for a long time. We wanted to try to help with recruiting for the Auxiliary Communications Group. And as we put up GMRS repeaters throughout the county, which we did not previously have prior to 2024, 2025, we were able to get those put up and decided we need to start a club, because we got a lot of GMRS users, because the advantage of that is you don't have to go take a test, you don't have to learn a whole lot, you just have to understand what rules you have to abide by and basically pay for the license, and your entire family can use it. It's really handy.
2: Do you have a Facebook page?
13: Yeah, so we are at Great Bend Radio Group on Facebook. You can look us up there.
2: I'm Tom Sussman for Appalachia Matters, presented by New River Health. I really appreciate you joining us today.
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Pumping out one great song right after another. It's the True Oldies Channel and our Super 70s Labor Day weekend. Turn it up for ABBA. It's Waterloo right now.

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0: Susie Quattro and Chris Norman on the True Oldies channel. I'm trying to remember the name of Chris Norman's group. Smokey. That's it. I'm not making that up. It just came to me. Sometimes you got to really concentrate. That was a big group in England, but when they tried to break open in America, it didn't work out so well. Anyway, he was big over there. Susie and Chris together with Stumbling In. Coming up, we got the chairman of the board. Give me just a little more time is next.
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1: I'm Audrey Burge, bringing you your True Oldies weather on FM 92.7. This Sunday, we'll see sunny skies, a high of 78, and winds up to 9 miles per hour. Tonight, we can expect mostly clear skies, a low around

0: around 56 and winds around 8 miles per hour. And then tomorrow, Labor Day, we're looking at sunny skies, a high of 81 and light wind. Thanks for tuning in. This is your True Oldies Weather on FM 92.7.
1: It's Bell Bottoms, Big Hair, and Big 70s Hits. 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

playing those songs that make you feel good. You're on the True Oldies. Shadow and Neil diving in there, singing about Cracklin' Rosie. Nothing but the 70s all weekend long. It's the Labor Day Spectacular with Stevie Wonder on the air right about now.

Here on the True Oldies Channel, home of the official rock and roll calendar, opened up to today's date, September 6th. Here is exactly what happened on this day in music history. In the True Oldies birthday book, two Rock and Roll Hall of Fame stars were born. The late blues legend Jimmy Reed, born in Mississippi, along with bass guitar player Roger Waters from the band Pink Floyd. On this day in 1956, Little Richard went into the studio and came out with this classic. In 1965, the Stones were in Hollywood to record their next two singles, As Tears Go By and Get Off My Cloud. On September the 6th in 1968, Eric Clapton joined the Beatles for one song. Today's the day he recorded his guitar part for While My Guitar Gently Weeps for the Beatles' White Album. And sadly, Tom Fogerty of Creedence Clearwater Revival passed away on this day in 1990. But here's his band, CCR, playing now on the TOC.

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0: playing the greatest hits of an entire decade. It's the True Oldies Channel on this Labor Day weekend with Elton John, Benny, and the Jets. How about this wacky but true story, Todd?
1: All right.
0: An amateur gold prospector in Australia called emergency services to report he was being held hostage in his tent by a kangaroo.
1: What?
0: Yeah, an aggressive kangaroo had him trapped in his tent. When the rangers arrived at the remote campsite, they found the guy cowering inside the tent while a large kangaroo calmly ate his entire supply of food that was left on a picnic table.
1: No.
0: How about that poor guy? Well, the kangaroos hopped away while the police pulled the man out of the tent. I think he's going to be okay. It's the True Oldies Channel.
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1: 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This Sunday, we'll see sunny skies, a high of 78, and winds up to 9 miles per hour. Tonight, we can expect mostly clear skies, a low around 56, and winds around 8 miles per hour. And then tomorrow, Labor Day, we're looking at sunny skies, a high of 81, and light wind. Thanks for tuning in. 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

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While we wait, we'll go ahead and revisit their broadcast from 2 weeks ago. 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

Beautiful morning, nice cool morning. We hope that you have come and expecting to feel and to sense and to be a part of a great experience with our Lord and our Savior Jesus Christ. We are glad you're here and we are thankful that you've come to worship with us today. Our passage of scripture today comes from John's Gospel, and this is the last words that Jesus speaks while he's upon the cross. Listen to what Jesus said. When he had received the drink, and the drink was what the soldiers and the people there lifted up to him, this is what Jesus said. Jesus said, "It is finished." Okay, what is finished? His work for us. What is finished is his giving his life for us. What is finished is his giving his life so that you and I can have life, that we can come today and with joy and great excitement and great anticipation that we can come today and experience this great moment of which we gather together. So the giving of his life, is finished. And with that, Jesus said, John tells us, with that, he bowed his head and he gave up his spirit. So he died upon Calvary's cross to remind you what he has done for each and every one of us. We're going to sing the fifth verse this morning of Just As I Am. Again, we sing it a lot. We know these words. The fifth verse before we have prayer, Just As I Am, hymn number 342.

Do you think it's peculiar that we sing that song, that hymn, great hymn of invitation at the beginning? You know, God's inviting us, and you are here today, and you will be invited to share in the glorious life that Jesus Christ gave his. The work that needed to be done for us to have this abundant life, it is finished. Father, we thank you for this day. We thank you for these who have come to worship with us, and we pray that your Spirit will be upon them. We pray, Father, that as we lift our voices to you today in song and in prayer and the sharing of this word, that it all be done to bring honor and glory unto you. Father, touch our lives as we've come together this day. We pray in Jesus' name, amen. All right, we're going to sing Glory to His Name, hymn number 527.

0: Good morning. Good morning. There we go. Smiles and everybody's awake, and it's a good day to be in the house of the Lord. Amen. Okay. We come to a time to lift our prayer requests to the Lord or your praise reports. We've had some good things happen, and then you may have some things that are concerning that you want to share with the congregation, and we'll share them with the Lord. So raise your hand if you have a praise report or a prayer request, please. Back there, Curry.
1: While they're waiting, I have a praise. I'm glad to see Beverly Kirkpatrick's back from Switzerland. Safe and sound.
0: Switzerland.
2: Just pray for Brady and the Mine Rescue Team for this week traveling back and forth in Tennessee. And pray for me that I don't lose my mind this week with all three kids by myself.
0: Gee will help you, right? You gonna help her, Gee?
2: Okay, all four kids by myself then.
0: What'd she say?
1: I don't know.
0: I think it was a bad thing about you.
3: Brenda.
0: Yes?
3: Is our school start back to school this week? Prayers for our students, teachers, professional staff. So later today, 2 o'clock, we're having a prayer walk. There's a Fellowship of Christian Athletes is sponsoring a prayer walk at Grafton High School. So you could be there for that. That'd be great.

0: anniversary of
1: 33 years. She's a good girl.
0: Yeah,
1: she's a great teacher.
0: Okay, Jennifer Moran, keep her in prayer for cancer treatment. Any praise reports? Prayer requests? Next week, when you don't lose your mind, Curry, we'll praise the Lord for that. How's that? Anything else for your quiet today? Look at all these babies. That's something to be thankful for. Anastasia actually stayed up at the cabin with us. We had a baby in the women's retreat. That was fun. Yes?
2: I just have an unspoken prayer request for a patient friend that has had trouble.
3: Folks, give me just a second here, and we will get switched over. The folks there in Grafton have the feed up there. I need to just go ahead and get that here for you again. Thank you very much for joining us here on WGIE 92.7, Clarksburg, Bridgeport, and Grafton's True Oldies Station. We will go ahead and get to the Grafton First Baptist Church service going on now there at the service.
0: Make room for the babies. The whole row moved. I thought they would probably be on their way. Welcome.
4: Last night, all the Kirkpatricks got together to celebrate Joyce Ann's 91st birthday, which is tomorrow. We had fun and too much food.
0: Fun and too much food. If you pick up a newsletter out there, that's kind of important. It shows that we have a list of September birthdays about this long. So we just say to the whole church, happy birthday, because a lot of you have birthdays in September. So happy birthday, Joyce Ann. 91st birthday? 91st. She's got a what? Oh, she has a Bear Cub shirt on. She must be going to the ball game. Okay, anything else this morning? It's good to have everybody out this morning. There's Marge. Yay, Marge. She's by herself. You didn't drive, did you? She drove? Oh, I'm going to say all of you need to leave before she leaves. No driving, Marge. I think they hid the keys. Okay. Oh, here comes Catherine. So that answers that question. Curry was mistaken. Good job, Curry. Scare us all. Okay, well, I think she's gotten settled in. Anything else before we go to the Lord in prayer? Look, they've already passed the both boys down just that fast. Okay, let's go to the Lord in prayer then. Heavenly Father, we do thank you for this beautiful morning, Lord, and we thank you for a chance to be in your house just to bring our prayer requests to you, because there's many things out there that, Lord, we trust you to help us with. But we also want to give you praise and be able to speak that in front of everyone, that there's things to be thankful for. So negative test results and just mercy and grace this week that we all received as a free gift. So we ask you, Lord, just to be with us as we go throughout this day. Be with Pastor as he brings a message. Be with those who are not able to be with us this morning. We ask you, Lord, just to lead and guide and direct us individually and as a church body this week, that we can be better witnesses for you throughout this community. Many are not in church this morning and may not know the Lord as their Savior. So we ask you that people will see in us something different because we have Christ in our lives. So for those listening by radio and where Martha is staying, we ask you just to be with us during this service time so that they'll know that the Lord is in their presence. We ask you to be with those on our prayer request list, and just lead and guide us this week. And it's in Jesus' name I pray. And they all said, amen.

Please bow your heads. Dear Lord, we come to you this morning just to give a little bit back of what you've given to us in the last weeks and months of our lives. Take this offering, bless it, Lord, and make it come, make it go to your use, Lord. In Jesus' name we pray. Amen.

Thank you. Thank Pam for another great job and leading us in worship today with a song. It is a great song. And Pam, thank you very much for singing that today unto the Lord. Well, Labor Day weekend. Have you ever known anybody that, as I make this statement that comes to your mind, just think about this for a moment, that you might hear them say that they are not a bit afraid of work, that they could sit and watch work all day long. Right? Mike, you ever know anybody like anyone in particular in here, or you don't want to mention? All right? All right? Yeah, I have to be real careful about how I say this. A family member that I worked with at one time that I would describe like that very well. He wasn't a bit afraid of work. He could sit and watch it all day long. Right? Now, I won't tell you who that is, but you might ask my lovely wife who I might be referring to. All right? Not her. She was a great worker. All right? Still is. But what I'm asking you today is, are you willing to do the work of the Lord? Not to sit and watch, not to just stay where you are and never step out of the boat and begin to experience what we are when we're made for more, to not just watch the preacher or another one or two other ones or three or four other ones in the gathering of God's people, but are you willing? Would you be the one that would say, if it needs to be, it's up to me. If it needs done, I'm the one who's willing to take that step. I don't know for sure what God has in store for me or for anyone sitting here today, we might say, but when he reveals it to us, and we will be willing to do what God has called us to do. And the greatest work that we could do is what Pam's saying, to help people know the Lord. To help them know the Lord, that we go out and we share the greatest story, the good news, the greatest moment of history of all mankind when Jesus rose from the grave. We need to let the world know about that Jesus and about who he is and what he means to each and every one of us. So I want to read to you today a verse of scripture from the book of Exodus. They're traveling to the wilderness, and this is what the Lord our God gives unto Moses. So Moses summoned Bezalel and Elohiab, and every skilled person. So he called these two men, and every skilled person to whom the Lord had given an ability and who was willing to come and to do the work. I want to know, are you willing to come and to do the work? Let's pray together. Father, as we come together this morning, as we have assembled ourselves into your house and we have sung songs that have lifted up your name, as we have prayed prayers for those of our families, of our friends, of our communities, as we have come together and we have read your word and we have worshiped you in spirit and truth, we just pray that you give us ears to hear and hearts to respond, that you will lead us and guide us to what you have for each and every one of us. Those who are willing to do the work. So Father, today, touch our hearts and touch our lives. Move those who have gathered together. May your Spirit, Father, lead us into the paths of righteousness as we worship you. It's in Jesus' name that we pray and give thanks. Amen. The Hebrew writer talks about a great cloud of witnesses. Talks about our fathers, our forefathers, those who literally built this church, or those who have built this temple of God, those who have gone forth and have been willing to share the gospel, the good news of Jesus Christ. He talks about that cloud of witnesses, those who have blazed the path, those who have labored, those who have toiled, those who have done the work that the Lord our God has called them to. Not only to build a tabernacle of the two that we read about from the book of Exodus, but to all those that God has given a gift, all of those who are willing to do the work. And this is how the Hebrew writer describes that calling of God upon these people's life. It is by faith, he writes, these people overthrew kingdoms. They were willing to do the work. They overthrew kingdoms. It is by faith that they ruled with justice. It is by faith, the Hebrew writer tells us, that they received what God had promised unto them. It is by faith
the Hebrew writer tells us that they shut the mouths of lions. The Hebrew writer tells us it is by faith that they quench the flames of the fire and escape death by the edge of the sword. It is by faith that their weakness was turned into strength. It is by faith that these individuals who forged the path for you and for me, that they became strong in battle. Are you willing to be listed among those? I heard a pastor one time describe that Hebrews Hall of Fame of Faith. And every time he did a funeral for one of those saints of God, every time he did a funeral for an individual who was willing to do the work, he would write their name among that list. And as he would write their name among that list, as he comforted the people that day, he would read some of the things that I read to you, and he would read their name, and he would say, they were willing. They fought the fight. Well done, thou good and faithful servant. You have finished the course. Now enter into your rest. But he recorded their name among those that have been read for thousands of years about their faith. Now I want to draw your attention to something that I read to you from the book of Hebrews. Listen to what these words the writer tells us. He does not tell us that they sat in a pew and watched. He does not tell us that they sat quietly and never worshiped the Lord. He does not tell us that they just came and gave their tithes and their offerings and they walked home and they never shared the gospel, the good news of Jesus Christ. But listen to the words that the writer tells us of these people who are willing. Listen to them. All describing actions, they overthrew. These people overthrew kingdoms. These people ruled with justice. These people, by faith, received what God had promised. All of those words showing something that they are doing to believe, to trust, to tell the world of the good news of Jesus Christ. They shut the mouths of lions. They quenched the flames of the fire. They escaped death. They became strong in their weakness. They became strong in the battle. Those are words that need to describe your life and my life. But are we willing to take that step of faith to believe and to trust in an eternal God who is calling you and me to do the work that he has set before us, to honor those who have come and have laid the foundation in which we continue to build upon, not only here in the First Baptist Church of Grafton, but in your family and of the churches throughout our community? Are we willing to say, here am I, Lord, send me? Are we willing to say, Lord, give me an opportunity? Give me a purpose. I know that I've been made for more. I know that I've been made for your glory. I know that I can bring honor unto you and to the good news of Jesus Christ. Are we willing to labor and to toil for the good news, for the gospel, for the person of Jesus Christ? Tomorrow's Labor Day. In the 1880s, people began to recognize the workers, those who labored. In the 1890s, some states made it a holiday. In the 1890s, the federal government said the first Monday of every September is going to be Labor Day and made it a national holiday. And we stop and we consider and we think about those who have gone before us. Our fathers and our forefathers who labored and toiled and who built this nation into the most blessed nation that the world has ever seen. They gave of their time, they gave of their talents, they gave of their energy, they gave of themselves. And what better way to describe the calling of God upon each and every one of our lives? He's calling you today to give yourself. He's calling you today to give of your time, of your energy, to give of yourself today the talents in which he has given each and every one of us to do the work, to be willing, to not to sit and watch, to not to observe, but to take up your cross and to follow the purpose of Jesus Christ. In the beginning, way back in the very beginning, we find these words, that God took man, that he took Adam, and he put him in the Garden of Eden to work it and to take care of it. I shared that verse of Scripture not too long ago with the men in a prayer breakfast. So God took Adam. And he put Adam, now this is before he created Eve, this was before the fall, this was just God the creator and the man in which he had made. And he put him in this paradise, in this place of perfection, and he says, this is your task, Adam. You are to work in this garden.
God has given you and me, all of us, a garden. He has given us a family. He has given us a church family. He has given us a place in which we work. He has given us a community. He has given us people that we cross paths with every day. Each and every one of us have a paradise in which God has placed us. God has put you where you are today. God has provided for you. God has guided you. God has strengthened you. God has made you weak, has made you strong in your weakness. He has increased your faith. He has fought the battles with you and for you. God has put you in a place where you can prosper and where you can grow because of his great love for all of us. You know what God wants us to do is prepare ourselves. Part of working in a garden, part of it is to prepare the ground. We need to prepare our hearts. We need to prepare our family. We need to prepare our community. We need to prepare our churches. We need to prepare one another. We need to be the people of God, and he has put us in a place where he can bless us, where he can lead us, and where he can guide us. And we are, as God said, to take care of it, to cultivate it, to till it, to get rid of the things that hinder our relationship with him, to remove the obstacles, to go through the hindrances of the things that keep us from experiencing the things in which we were made for more in a relationship with the eternal God. Think about what God has for us. In the beginning, he put Adam in a place, and he says, this is yours. You take care of it. Look around you today. This is yours. This is a place where the men and women of God come together to worship the true and the living God. We need to take care of it. It's not over. It continues to build. It continues to grow. That list of names in the Hebrews Hall of Fame is waiting to write our name, your name, the names of men and women who have faith, who are faithfully serving that true and the living God. We need to labor. We need to toil. We need to interact with the people around us to continue to build the house, to continue to build the kingdom, to continue to build what God has placed us in this place for. But what we've got to prevent is not become entangled in the things of this world. What we've got to prevent is not let obstacles get in our way. What we've got to prevent is not to be hindered by the enemy. What we've got to do is, if we are willing, is to do the work in which God has called us to do. For work, Adam had a great day. His work that God gave him to do, the ability God gave him to take care of that paradise, that garden, it brought joy into his life. We can find that joy. We can find that labor to be joyous if we go throughout this world and we become sowers of the seed of the Word of God. If we go out and we work in the garden and where God has provided us, wherever it might be in your life, at your point, in this place that God has brought you, if we would go forth and we would fulfill that the teaching of Jesus in the parable of the sower, if we would go out into this world and sow that seed, if we would toil the ground, if we would cultivate it through our love and our mercy and our grace to our friends and to our family, to our neighbors, to our community, if we would go out and be the people that God has called us to be, if we would just loosen up the hard hearts of the people that are around us by extending unto them what they need from us, from the church, from the gospel, from the good news, we would see and we would create a difference in our life. You see, we are out there in this world, and we are to take care of the weeds. We are to remove them. We are to loosen up the ground so that the seed will go into a heart of a man or a woman and prosper and grow, and they can begin to live a life that is rich and full and abundant in the power of the Holy Spirit in the person of Jesus Christ. We have a great responsibility. We have a great privilege. We have a great opportunity before us because God has brought us here, you here today. We come together and we just need to join one another and realize the opportunities and the privilege where God has placed us.

He said, let us go down and let us create man in our own image. And he took the dust of the earth and he shaped and he formed man. He has put us, continually puts us upon that potter's wheel, and he puts his hands of love and mercy and grace upon our lives, and he turns our life, and our life goes round and around, and he shapes us and he molds us. We are his workmanship to do what? Created in Christ Jesus to do, to be active, to be engaged, to be the salt, to be the light, to be witnesses. We are here created in Christ Jesus to do good works which God has prepared in advance for us to do. He's changed you. He has saved you. He has given you an eternity. He has given you a hope. He has fulfilled his promise. He has shown us that on Calvary's cross. He has shown us that through the rolling of the stone away. He has shown us that through the promise of his coming again. But we are created to do what? To tell the good news of Jesus Christ. What are those works? What is he talking about? We are to talk about Jesus. We are to talk about a cross that he hung upon some 2,000 years ago, the love that nailed him there, the sin that kept him there. We are to talk about this cross and the power it has to touch and to change your life. We are to talk about the power that rolled the stone away. We are to talk about that glorious, wonderful moment when the world heard that Jesus is not here, but that he has risen, that he is alive, and he's alive forevermore. And he's calling each and every one of us here today to take up our cross, to follow him. We are here today to hear the call of Jesus Christ because we are his workmanship. We are saved to do the things that God has prepared for each and every one of us. So how does it happen? Paul tells us this. He says, how can they call on him to save them unless they believe in him? It's a good question, Paul. How are they going to be saved unless they believe in Jesus Christ? But listen to what Paul goes on and says. How can they believe in him if they've never heard about him? You know, all those people that we meet on the sidewalk in Grafton, or we pass by in Walmart, or we go over here to, I'll pick on these ladies, Hobby Lobby, you know, all those people that you see in all those places. How can they believe unless somebody tells them of Jesus Christ? We walk by them, we don't think about it, but that might be the person that God has placed in your garden, in your place for you to work and to take care of that day. We are created in his name. We are new creatures to do his work. We are given the greatest good news to tell of what God has done in our lives, and we are challenged to prepare the lives of people in that good news, in that marvelous story, to prepare to meet their God. But how can they believe unless they hear? Don't sit on the sidelines. Don't just sit in that nice, comfortable pew. Don't just sit there. But let the names begin to roll through your mind and through your heart now. The names of people that you are going to tell the good news of Jesus Christ. You'll find in abundance then what the proverb writer tells us. Those who work their land will have an abundance. Jesus said, I have come to give them abundant life. Do you find your cup of the Holy Spirit overflowing in your life? Do you wake up in the morning with a bounce in your step and a joy in your heart to think about the opportunities that you will have that day, wherever you are and whatever you do in your life, that you can share the name of Jesus with? I'm not asking you to give him a full-fledged 30-minute sermon. What he's asking us to do is to, by the way that we live our lives and the way that we work and the way that we present ourselves and the things that we don't say and the things that we do say and the way that we just live our lives as a living testimony to the name of Jesus Christ. And what does he tell us? If you do that, you'll have an abundance. We're going to eat from the bread of heaven, all that we can eat. We're going to drink from a well that never runs dry. We're going to walk. We are going to live of an eternity in the presence of the one in which we have shared that wonderful name. So whatever you do, Paul tells us, do it for the glory of God. We've all done things. We've all worked in different places, and many of you continue to work, and many of you continue to do different things in your life. But whatever you do, do it all for the glory of God. Let people see that you are willing to share the name of Jesus Christ. Let them know that you love him above any and everything else.

Liz isn't in here, but I'm going to tell a story about a mailman to finish this morning. I heard of a man who had a PhD in English. He, you know, reached the pinnacle, taught in a major university. And one day he just shut the door, shut his books, closed them, and walked in and told the dean of the school, "I quit." And they were all shocked. The dean looked at him and said, "Why are you quitting?" He says, "My heart's just not in this." He said, "I come and I do my lectures and I talk and the people just aren't interested. They're not willing to learn. They don't want to know." And he said, "I just quit." And he said, "Well, what are you going to do?" And he says, "I'm going to be a mailman." From a PhD teaching English in a major university in this country, he says, "I want to be a mailman." And a few weeks later, they ask him, "Well, how's a mailman job?" He says, "I'm terrible at it." He said, "I'm the worst mailman the post office has ever had." He said, "But I love it." He said, "You know why I love it?" He said, "Well, first of all, the reason I'm terrible at it is because everybody's back 2, 3, 4 hours before I get back in. And they're all waiting on me. What's taking you so long? What happened?" He said, "Nothing." He said, "Things are good. I love what I do." They said, "What are you doing for all day long?" He said, "You know that person that just lost their husband? I handed them the mail and I talked to them for 10 or 15 minutes. So you know that teenager who was struggling that you all have talked about? I met him today on my mail route. We talked for a half an hour on his porch." He said, "You know all of these people that we just throw back the mail in their boxes or put it in the door slot and we move on?" He says, "I know every one of those people on my route. I know them by name. I know their struggles. I know their heartaches. I know their victories. I know the concerns that they have in their lives. And I love what I do because I get to share Jesus with those people every day of my life." Could you be a mailman? Could you? Are you willing? Are you willing to be that person that knocks on the door? Are you willing to be that person that meets the needs of the people who are around you? Not just hear about it, not just sit and say, "Oh, we need to pray for them," not just sit and mention it in a time of prayer, but to be somebody who will go and lift them up. Are you willing? That's the question you're asked today. Are you willing to let God give you an ability to become a man and woman of God like you have never been before, and to share the gospel, the good news of Jesus Christ? Are you willing to follow him? Let's pray together. Heavenly Father, it is in moments like this in which you call us to be whatever you've called us to be. And whatever we do, Father, you've told us to do it with all of our heart. So, Father, direct the hearts and the lives of these who are gathered here today. Let them, first of all, love you with all of their heart, their soul, their strength, and their mind. But let them share that love with the people that they meet along life's pathway. We may not all be a mailman who gets to knock on a door and talk to a troubled heart, but we have neighbors and families and friends and workplaces where troubled hearts are all around us. Father, so let us be willing. Let us be willing today to take up our cross. Let us be willing today to share the good news. Let us be willing today to tell the story of Jesus. Father, touch our hearts now. And in this moment of decision, in this moment of choice, Father, draw us, bring us ever closer unto you, we pray. In Jesus' name, amen. As we stand and sing today, there is room at the cross for you. There is room for each and every one of us today to come unto him, to surrender ourselves and say, "Lord, here am I, send me." Hymn number 331, Room at the Cross for You.

Thank you. You can be seated. If those who are going to serve today will come forward as we continue in our worship today and our communion service, remembering his sacrifice. There was a time in which God told the people of a Passover lamb. And he told them to take that lamb and to bring it into their home and to love it and to take care of it, but then to sacrifice it and to take that blood and to put it upon above the doors and on the sides of their doors. And that night when the death angel would come, he would pass over those who have been touched, who have been cleansed, who have taken care of the blood upon their home. What we do today is we remember that night. Jesus, on the night in which he was betrayed, the time of the Passover season, was gathered there with his disciples, and he had bread and he had a cup. And he told us these are the things that we do to remember what he has done. That he gave us his life, that he shed his blood, that he gives us an opportunity now to answer the call of him if we are willing to take up our cross and to follow him. So as you take of this bread, it's the eternal bread, the bread of life. As you drink of this cup, it's the blood of a new covenant, which is poured out for the forgiveness of sin. If you drink of it, if you eat of it, you are confessing Jesus Christ as Savior and Lord of your life. Let this be a day that you make sure that Christ is yours as we take of this bread, as we take of this cup. Brother Doug, would you ask a blessing on the bread, please? Amen.

See, my servant will act wisely. He will be raised up and lifted up and highly exalted. Just as there are many who were appalled at him, his appearance was so disfigured beyond that of any human being, and his form marred beyond any human likeness. Who has believed our message? And to whom has the arm of the Lord been revealed? He grew up before him like a tender shoot, and like a root out of dry grounds. He had no beauty or no majesty to attract us to him, nothing in his appearance that we should desire him. He was despised and rejected by mankind, a man of suffering and familiar with pain, like one from whom the people hide their faces. He was despised, and we held him in low esteem. Surely he took up our pain, and surely he bore our suffering. Yet we considered him punished by God, stricken by him, and afflicted. But he was pierced for our transgressions, and he was crushed for our iniquities. The punishment that brought us peace was upon him, and by his wounds we are healed. We all, like sheep, have gone astray. Each of us has turned to our own way, and the Lord has laid upon him the iniquity of us all.

the night in which Jesus was betrayed, he was there with his disciples, and he took bread and he blessed it and he gave it to them, and he says, "Take and eat. This is my body." Brother John, just a blessing on the cup, please. Amen.

was oppressed and he was afflicted, yet he did not open his mouth. He was led like a lamb to the slaughter, as a sheep before its shears is silent, so he did not open his mouth. By oppression and judgment he was taken away, yet who of his generation protested? For he was cut off from the land of the living. For the transgression of my people he was punished. He was assigned a grave with the wicked and with the rich in his death. Though he had done no violence, nor was there any deceit in his mouth, yet it was the Lord's will to crush him and crush him to suffer. And through the Lord makes his life an offering for sin. He will see his offspring and prolong his days. And the will of the Lord will prosper in his hand. After he has suffered, he will see the light of life and be satisfied. By his knowledge, my righteous servant will justify many, and he will bear their iniquities. Therefore, I will give him a portion among the great, and he will divide the spoils with the strong, because he has poured out his life unto death. And he was numbered with the transgressions before, for he bore the sin of many and made intercession for the transgressors. Come, all of you who are thirsty, come to the waters, and you who have no money, come buy and eat. Come buy wine and milk without money. Why spend money on that which is not bread, and you labor for that which does not satisfy? Listen, listen to me, and eat what is good, and you will delight in the riches of God.

the night in which Jesus was betrayed, he took a cup and he gave it to his disciples. And he said, this is the blood of a new covenant. The old is gone. It has been fulfilled. This is a new covenant. And he said, pour it out for the remission of sins. And he asked them to drink from it, all of you.

0: If you take a look at our stained glass windows, this window right here, right above where Don is sitting, right over here, is the cup of the communion. It's what that window symbolizes. So as you come into this building, this house of worship, get to know what all of these things symbolize. That one today we have remembered in the cup that symbolized the blood that he poured out for the forgiveness of sin. Pam's going to do some announcements for us.
1: Evening. American Baptist Women will meet on September 14th at 6 p.m. in the Fellowship Hall. Come and join us for food, fellowship, and mission projects. 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Pastor Ken will continue our study of 1 Peter on Wednesday, September the 9th at 6:30 p.m. in the Fellowship Hall. Come and join us as we delve into God's Word. Ladies' Bible study will continue the study of Joseph on Monday, September 21st at 6:30 p.m. in the Fellowship Hall. First Baptist Church Choir will resume practice on Sunday, September 13th at 5:30 p.m. Come join us as we sing praises to the Lord. Mark your calendars for First Baptist Church Fall Festival on September 27th at 5 p.m. We will have potluck dinner and other activities. The food pantry accepts non-perishable items and donations are always welcome. This month's special request items are Pop-Tarts and canned vegetables. Are there any other announcements?
0: Thank you for being with us today through our worship time. Enjoy this day with your family, tomorrow, and your friends. And we pray that the Lord will bless and keep each and every one. Father, we thank you for this day. We ask your blessings upon these who have gathered. We ask that you put a desire within their heart to be willing to serve and to tell of the greatest news of Jesus Christ. Father, touch our lives, we pray this day in Jesus' name. Amen.
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1: 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Tonight, we can expect mostly clear skies, a low around 56, and winds around 8 miles per

0: Then tomorrow, Labor Day, we're looking at sunny skies, a high of 81, and light wind. Thanks for tuning in. 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

Keeping the music alive, one great song at a time. It's the True Oldies Channel for that Labor Day Super 70s weekend. Playing Jackie Blue, it's the Ozark Mountain Daredevils right now.

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And the number one song in America on this day, September the 6th in 1972, was by Three Dog Night. 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

0: Leo Sayer on the TOC. It's the Sunday Big Show. A little while ago, we were telling you all the beer and wine sales are going down as long as it's non-alcoholic beer or wine. And now we got another beer story from the folks at Wacky But True. The folks that make the Pabst Blue Ribbon beer announced a pretty significant loss on Instagram. Somebody stole an entire darn truck loaded with 1,602 cases of PBR. The company says it's working with authorities to track down the truck. And they also offered a reward to anyone who can help solve the mystery if the truck and the beer don't come back. And they already tried some other way to get him to bring it back. They offered the thief a way out, giving him exactly 18 days and 44 minutes to return the truck and the beer. No questions asked, but he didn't go for it. In a follow-up statement, the folks at PBR said they hope whoever managed to steal that truck at least understands the importance of keeping the beer cold. Now, I have not checked the internet today, but on Friday, the Pabst beer had still not been recovered. They have no suspects or even a lead on who stole it. A whole trunk full of PBR. It's the true oldies chattel.
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0: You got Gladys Knight and all the little pips on the True Oldies channel doing Midnight Train to Georgia. In case you didn't know, we are playing nothing but the 70s all Labor Day weekend long. Coming up next, we got a great song by the Little River Band.
1: 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Tonight, we can expect mostly clear skies, a low around 56, and winds around 8 miles per hour. Then tomorrow, Labor Day, we're looking at sunny skies, a high of 81, and light wind. Thanks for tuning in. 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
0: We're reliving the music and moments that made the 70s unforgettable. 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

Rockin' America, the greatest hits of the 70s. Got a note from Don Kruger, a P1er. He says, Scott, I know you're rocking the radio today, so how about one of 70s most rocking songs? So let's do Boston and Don't Look Back.

0: Flashing right back to 1978 for a song that went all the way to number 4 on the pop chart. 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
2: 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Tonight, we can expect mostly clear skies, a low around 56, and winds around 8 miles per hour. Then tomorrow, Labor Day, we're looking at sunny skies, a high of 81, and light wind. Thanks for tuning in. 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

0: You got Glenn Campbell doing the Rhinestone Cowboy on the Super Sunday Big Show, playing nothing but the 70s. If you like college football, well, it's back big time. Tonight, you got two big games. Louisville Cardinals take on the Ole Miss Rebels in Mississippi. That's on ABC. Then NBC's got Notre Dame going against the Wisconsin Badgers. I don't know which one I'd rather watch. Probably go for Louisville and Ole Miss, because the Rebels have a brand new coach, and he says he's ready to win. I'm not sure yet what I'm going to watch. Louisville Cardinals and Ole Miss, most likely. Either game's going to be good. Notre Dame's going to probably blow Wisconsin right out of the building. Anyway, it's the true oldies channel, Shannon on the radio.
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0: The great Jimmy Buffett and Margaritaville on the True Oldies channel. Right before that, you had Ringo in there doing Photograph. And coming up next, another huge hit from the 70s. Give me the beat, boys, and we'll drift away on the TOC.
1: 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Tonight, we can expect mostly clear skies, a low around 56, and winds around 8 miles per hour. Then tomorrow, Labor Day, we're looking at sunny skies, a high of 81, and light wind. Thanks for tuning in. 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

Centennial. We're playing the songs that ruled the 1970s. 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

0: It's the True Oldies Channel with Shannon on the radio. 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
1: 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Tonight, we can expect mostly clear skies, a low around 56, and winds around 8 miles per hour. Then tomorrow, Labor Day, we're looking at sunny skies, a high of 81, and light wind. Thanks for tuning in. This is your True Oldies weather on FM 92.7.
0: It's Bell Bottoms Big Hair and Big 70s Hits. 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We're cranking nothing but 70s on the Super 70s Weekend. 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

I've heard people say that too much of anything is not good for you, baby. But I don't know about that. There's many times that we've loved and we've shared love and made love. It doesn't seem to me like it's enough. It's just not enough, baby.

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Barry White in there. Can't get enough of your love. Shannon on, just keeping the music alive. One great song at a time.

Here on the True Oldies Channel, home of the official rock and roll calendar, opened up to today's date, September 6th. Here is exactly what happened on this day in music history. In the True Oldies birthday book, two Rock and Roll Hall of Fame stars were born. The late blues legend Jimmy Reed, born in Mississippi, along with bass guitar player Roger Waters from the band Pink Floyd. On this day in 1956, Little Richard went into the studio and came out with this classic. In 1965, the Stones were in Hollywood to record their next two singles, As Tears Go By and Get Off My Cloud. On September the 6th in 1968, Eric Clapton joined the Beatles for one song. Today's the day he recorded his guitar part for While My Guitar Gently Weeps for the Beatles' White Album. And sadly, Tom Fogerty of Creedence Clearwater Revival passed away on this day in 1990. But here's his band, CCR, playing now on the TOC.

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0: Let's hear it for Frankie Valli on the True Oldies Channel, his solo hit called Grease with Shannon. 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

I always like that guy. Edwin Starr on the True Oldies Channel doing War. What is it good for? Absolutely nothing. Now, my favorite song by Edwin Starr came out in 1969, but it kept selling and selling right into the new decade, 1970. So I think I'm safe if I put it on right now. It's 25 Miles Now on the TOC.

0: Okay, a little twin spin in there with Edwin Starr. We kicked it off of War, then we did 25 Miles. Now, keep in mind that despite the fact that it came out in 1969, it kind of leaked over into the 70s. At least I hope it did. Coming up, Fleetwood Mac, Over My Head on the TOC.
1: 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Tonight, we can expect mostly clear skies, a low around 56, and winds around 8 miles per hour. Then tomorrow, Labor Day, we're looking at sunny skies, a high of 81, and light wind. Thanks for tuning in. 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

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Get on my boogie shoes. Shannon right here in the Mothership Studios, flashing back to 1971. One of my favorite Rod Stewart songs came out that year. I'm talking about Stay With Me.

0: No doubt about it. That little Rod Stewart tune will get your heart beating pretty good. And that about wraps up the Shannon Radio Show. I'm back tomorrow morning for the Super 70s Monday. Robbie Bridges up next. Love you for listening. Have a wonderful holiday. And bye, buckaroos.
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1: 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Tonight, we can expect mostly clear skies, a low around 56, and winds around 8 miles per hour. Then tomorrow, Labor Day, we're looking at sunny skies, a high of 81, and light wind. Thanks for tuning in. This is your True Oldies weather on FM 92.7.
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One great oldie after another on the TOC Super 70s weekend. Robbie Bridges on a Sunday. Hopefully you got some good stuff on the grill and we got better stuff on the radio. Here are the Righteous Brothers, just like rock and roll heaven on the TOC.

Centennial. We're playing the songs that ruled the 1970s. 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

0: 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Stevie Wonder, BGs, and George Harrison on deck.
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1: 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Tonight, we can expect mostly clear skies, a low around 56, and winds around 8 miles per hour. Then tomorrow, Labor Day, we're looking at sunny skies, a high of 81, and light wind. Thanks for tuning in. 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

great request. Going to play this for Gloria in Florida. She wants to hear the Commodores. We do a little brick house. He's stacked, and that's a fact. 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
1: 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Tonight, we can expect mostly clear skies, a low around 56, and winds around 8 miles per hour. Then tomorrow, Labor Day, we're looking at sunny skies, a high of 81, and light wind. Thanks for tuning in. 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
0: It's Bell Bottoms, Big Hair, and Big 70s hits. When a buck 50 filled the tank, and Saturday nights were all about the roller rink. We're cranking nothing but 70s on the Super 70s Weekend. 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

How you doing out there? You ever seem to have one of those days where it just seems like everybody's getting on your case, from your teacher all the way down to your best girlfriend? Well, you know, I used to have them just about all the time, but I found a way to get out of it.

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It's the TOC Super 70s weekend, and I am Robbie Bridges getting on Linda Ronstadt doing her cover of You're No Good.

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and the number one song in America on this day, September the 6th in 1972, was by Three Dog Night. 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

0: The best horn section in rock and roll to this very day. They are Chicago, just you and me on the TOC. Brownsville Station in there and kicked off the hour with the Hollies, a long, cool woman in a black dress. On the way, big one-hit wonder of the decade from Brewer and Shipley, my buddy John Ford Coley and his pal England Dan coming up, and we'll do a little Crocodile Rock with Elton John right here.
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1: 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Tonight, we can expect mostly clear skies, a low around 56, and winds around 8 miles per hour. Then tomorrow, Labor Day, we're looking at sunny skies, a high of 81, and light wind. Thanks for tuning in. 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

0: host Eric Burden, War and Summer on the True Oldies Channel. 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
1: 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Tonight, we can expect mostly clear skies, a low around 56, and winds around 8 miles per hour. Then tomorrow, Labor Day, we're looking at sunny skies, a high of 81, and light wind. Thanks for tuning in. 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

0: That's a band called Player. Their big one, Baby Come Back, on the True Oldies Channel. I am Robbie Bridges. Also played Don McLean with American Pie. Coming up, we'll get on Elvis, one of his big Super 70s hits, a classic from John Lennon and Fleetwood Mac.
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1: 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Tonight, we can expect mostly clear skies, a low around 56, and winds around 8 miles per hour. Then tomorrow, Labor Day, we're looking at sunny skies, a high of 81, and light wind. Thanks for tuning in. 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
1: 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Tonight, we can expect mostly clear skies, a low around 56, and winds around 8 miles per hour. Then tomorrow, Labor Day, we're looking at sunny skies, a high of 81, and light wind. Thanks for tuning in. This is your True Oldies weather on FM 92.7.
0: It's Bell Bottoms, Big Hair, and Big 70s hits. When a buck 50 filled the tank, and Saturday nights were all about the roller rink. We're cranking nothing but 70s on the Super 70s Weekend. 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

Bringing the funk on the Super 70s weekend. Robbie Bridges, let's do some rock and roll out of Boston from a band called The Cars. My Best Friend's Girl, All About My Best Friend's Girl, the TOC.

Here on the True Oldies Channel, home of the official rock and roll calendar, opened up to today's date, September 6th. Here is exactly what happened on this day in music history. In the True Oldies birthday book, two Rock and Roll Hall of Fame stars were born. The late blues legend Jimmy Reed, born in Mississippi, along with bass guitar player Roger Waters from the band Pink Floyd. On this day in 1956, Little Richard went into the studio and came out with this classic. In 1965, the Stones were in Hollywood to record their next two singles, As Tears Go By and Get Off My Cloud. On September the 6th in 1968, Eric Clapton joined the Beatles for one song. Today's the day he recorded his guitar part for While My Guitar Gently Weeps for the Beatles' White Album. And sadly, Tom Fogerty of Creedence Clearwater Revival passed away on this day in 1990. But here's his band, CCR, playing now on the TOC.

grab your lava lamps and boogie shoes and crank up the biggest hits from the 70s. We've set the Wayback Machine for the 1970s. All Labor Day weekend long. The Super 70s Weekend on the True Oldies Channel.

0: The lovely Miss Olivia Newton-John. Let me be there. Pre-Grease Olivia Newton-John on the TOC. Kicked off the hour with the Grassroots. As you know, we always play it for my friend Kevin in Farmington Hills, Michigan. He's the world's biggest Grassroots fan. One of their early 70s hits. Boy, that band had a lot of hits. That's right. Right into the Super 70s. Some people forget that. Doobie's coming up. Boz Gags on deck. And the Doors right here. Another band people forget had hits right up until we lost Jim Morrison in 71. On the way from the True Oldies Channel.
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1: 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Tonight, we can expect mostly clear skies, a low around 56, and winds around 8 miles per hour. Then tomorrow, Labor Day, we're looking at sunny skies, a high of 81, and light wind. Thanks for tuning in. 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

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Going to play a song for our friend superfan Kerry Caldwell. He said his favorite song of all time happens to be from the 70s, and it's by the band called Badfinger on the True Oldies channel.

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We're playing the songs that ruled the 1970s. 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

0: It's an endless summer weekend, a Labor Day Super 70s weekend. 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
1: I'm Audrey Burge, bringing you your true oldies weather on FM 92.7. Tonight, we can expect mostly clear skies, a low around 56, and winds around 8 miles per hour. Then tomorrow, Labor Day, we're looking at sunny skies, a high of 81, and light wind. Thanks for tuning in. This is your true oldies weather on FM 92.7.
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